0: You assassin? 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
1: Keep your eyes and ears open, you understand?
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0: You call yourself a singer, yep. 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
2: 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DC Breaks, Prolix. Two very powerful D&B producers coming together. This is Infinity.

0: Some hazardous, homie, we don't play a rhythm. 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Some hazardous, homie, we don't play a rhythm.
1: I'm in your vision. I'm the first thought giving you intuition. Listen, I'm the premonition into your system. Fishing, I'm in your bloodstream. I'm in the kitchen, chilling. 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
1: Some haps,
0: it is crazy, violent, time for the map.
1: Some haps, it is.
0: Homie, we don't play around.
1: It's a toxic avenger. 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

0: creek. 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
5: Yeah, one show. Black Pistol Pazzi. Heavy Metal Kings.

can't near it. Cats get mad and act like they can't hear it. I get a bag off this herb that I flip, nigga. Pull a trigger, and I don't mean shoot somebody. I mean focus on your goals to cop a new Ferrari, two Ataris, Xbox and a PlayStation. Fuck work, I'm on a staycation. Move work without the probation. Son, I re-up and ride to the train station. 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Me and Hustle bring the rain.

man. 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You know what I'm saying? It's wild. Listen.

That makes me know that we had the right idea in the beginning, and we just need to maintain our focus and elevate. We update our formulas. We have certain formulas, but we update them with the times and everything, you know. And so, you know, the rhyme style is elevated, the style of beats is elevated, but it's still Guru and Premier. And there's always a message involved.

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Another person who

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1: Yes, I'm the nigga that you hope I'm not. I guess I'm the nigga that you hope I'm not. Yes, I'm the nigga that you hope I'm not. Say my name, say my name, say my name, say my name. Fan the flame, say my name, say my name, say my name.
2: The intellectual wizard, the man who tried to get in touch with the spirit world by an elaborate ritual of conjuration, drawing circles and lighting candles and hallowing and so on. This was, as I say, a rather intellectual thing to do. It was very popular at the university, and I suppose from the point of view of Jacobean undergraduates, it was rather the counterpart of modern drug taking.
3: Oh, how it gets so ugly, look! I'll make sure that he blasts slowly. Disrespect your mother, spit on your dead homie. 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I ain't round people that

0: team left, buddy. Half your team left, buddy. Half your team. Half your team left, buddy. Half your team left, buddy. Your team left,
1: buddy. Diligent, bitch.
0: Your team left, buddy.
1: In the boardroom, big 1-9 business. 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

0: 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You end up in the same hospital where they take your man.
1: Half your team left, buddy. 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Half your team. Half your team left, buddy. 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Half your team left. 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

0: during the night, he is free. 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
1: Where is he now?
0: Here.
1: What? Where?
0: Here. Right here. Right beside you.
1: You?
2: Folks. We have a very unusual act tonight. It's showtime, and may

0: about birds.
1: Exactly. And which is why.
2: 100%. Bro. My eyes bleed because I don't blink enough. Even in the red, the bread I see is sinking up. My gut told me we ain't gonna be linking up. Get the money, read the green, then I sink the putt. The vultures smell me when I hit the skunk. Sharks smell blood. Sink or swim, time to sell the funk. Sell the future cause it's out the trunk. Shit is sugar on the server, ask him how many lumps. I'm like Muggs and Cube when he told them make it rough. I'm like Bugsy, except the girl I got will never break my trust. Nothing's rust, a lot of dust from my collection. The records ever's not a dub. I'm the type of hate that you gotta love, right? I'm well aware of the hype, but I don't take the drug. How you gonna wear your heart on your sleeve while you still wearing gloves? Snitches wear bugs and get pubbed. Shows I tell them get up. Tell them wake up. Punch the clock without a Jacob. But I'm still without a pay cut. King face down with the ace up. Shows I tell them get up. Shows I tell them get up. Shows I tell them get up. On deck, I'm studying the picture. Hitting the ball's just a smaller part of seeing a bigger picture. Following my calling like a drifter. It's Mister. Pressing up bars like weightlifters. Mischief. I rooted for Tony and rooted for Bishop. Bad guys, but never rooted for Pistons. LA. Staying true to my vision. From out the shed, the sharpest tools in the kitchen. I've been cooking. A lot of my traits come from Brooklyn. And the way my show is looking, I'ma see a lot of bookings. Most experience, I'm no rookie. I'm going down the only road I've ever known that took me. Not a lot I'm taken back by, except the grown folks that don't know how to act right. Hit the booth and get my rap tight. I drop clues that'll only lead to truth until my last night. It's after dark, I got the flashlight. My dog's barking at the past life. Shows I tell him get up. Tell him wake up, punch the clock without a Jacob. But I'm still without a pay cut. King face down with the ace up.
3: It goes.
2: Shows I tell him get up.

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I swear these sucker niggas weird. Rap is good, but I will clap you still and fuck on my career. I ain't

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The second rule of Fight Club is you do not talk about Fight Club.

Yeah, this album is dedicated to all the teachers that told me I never amount to nothing. To all the people that lived above the buildings that I was hustling from, that called the police on me when I was just trying to make some money to feed my daughter. And all the niggas in the struggle, you know what I'm saying? It's all good, baby.

0: 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How are things going, Peter?
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1: On the island of Guam, I had an out-of-the-body experience. 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He said, Julius. 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

0: spin. 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Where I'm from, so trite, they named it twice. Five boroughs, 12 million stories. The greatest warlords and villains meet in New York City. Planning for glory like the Joker verse Ace of Spades. AKs with blades, doctors who made AIDS. And every other man made plays.
1: I can let the lyrics blast like a bullet on my mouth.

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Every

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I will terminate Star Barbarian.

body's contact points with that chair or that mat. 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

This is a time at which many people feel that there sort of are a lot of dead ends in music, that there isn't a lot more to do. This is actually, I see this, and through the technology I experience this as quite the opposite. This is a period in which we realize we've only just begun to scratch the surface of what's possible musically.